0: 117 on.
1: We're taking in another call. Going to be Frank Correctional Facility, 42-year-old male. These are activity orders.
0: One 117 to dispatch. Closest beach light, please.
1: Would you be able to handle an EMS call for Monroe Malone, the Franklin Correctional Facility, 42-year-old male, seizure activity?
2: Woman heard a kid saying, help me. She sees a group of kids but doesn't see anything going on. Was just like it checked out.
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0: 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I'll be out at last.
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Repeating Fort Malone, second EMS call 15097, State Route 30, for a female patient, unknown age, diabetic problem. Your alarm time 2036.

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Ground activation, 28 Bus Garage Lane, Harrison Gym. Frank, can I dispatch small on fire? You have ground activation, 28 Bus Garage Lane, Harrison Gym. PA, pass by reporting an audible alarm coming from the building. Being for blown fire, fire activation, 28 Bus Garage Lane, to be here at the gym. PA, pass by reporting an audible alarm coming from the gym. Gym alarm time, 20:57.

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from a lone fire, stuck alarm, five activation, 28 bus garage lane, Harrison Gym, part being audible alarm coming from the building. Getting formal on fire. Second alarm, five activation, 28 bus garage lane, Harrison Gym. Part being audible alarm coming from the building. 2103.

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100 to 103. The alarm earlier today was coming from the storage room detector in the Bravo Charlie corner. Same building. I thought the last one was at the bus garage. Negative. It'll be at the gym. Copies. We're turning down Pearl Street now.

PD 7112, Malone Fire Unit. Be advised, I checked that storage area. No smoke or flames of any kind occurred.

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1: Of County Route 20 and State Route 37 in Westville.
0: Were you able to contact anybody from Mullen Central School?

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1: 711.
0: Can you break from the biometric station or part of a white male, white shirt, black shorts, approximately 5'6", on College Ave heading towards the high school? Reports that he is brandished a pistol.
1: Hello, 711 and dispatch. I made contact with Mr. Lawrence. He'll be there shortly.
0: Received ticket. 117 in service. Dispatch, car 100.
1: Car 100.
0: Advised, Chad Lawrence has been notified. I'm on PD. He'll be in room.
1: 100, copy.
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1: Patrol to the vicinity of 216 Elm Street. An MHL on the phone with a Maggie Lemire stating she's like an MHL for her sister. She's currently walking down 215 Elm Street.
2: Copy,

0: 718, dispatch, full units will be out on State Street with two individuals matching the description.
1: Two individuals matching the description.

0: 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Both units will be clear from last.
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0: 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Address has been updated to 164 Elm Street. The caller is in the road trying to wave you down.
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1: 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We would like to report a possible theft.
0: Copies. You can show en route to the call box.

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1: Go ahead.
0: Control back to the area of 168 Elm Street. Toby Darren has left the residence intoxicated and distraught. Taking a call from her boyfriend, Delta Barney, at this time. Unknown direction of travel.
1: Copy, control now.
0: Interrupt.

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0: 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Be advised, that individual is sitting on the front porch of 170 Elm Street, visiting with neighbors.
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1: 4-3. 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

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Can you patrol to that location to get the paperwork?

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0: Be calm to any Malone Patrol to assist 1B48 on the traffic stop 1192, County Route 8 near State Route 37, normal patrol speed.
2: Calum 48, can you check your zone guard? 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

0: 7 on. You went by the residence. There will be someone by the side of the road to flag you down.
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I'm Malone. 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

0: 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Patrol towards Ketchum Street. I think they call from a Brittany Lamico stating that there's a group of kids, around six of them, that have been acting suspicious, and there's been an incident from the day prior.
1: Where is he? You can show him out.

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0: Received.

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44. Patrol to the Dreamland Motel in Malone. 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
1: 4-3, that's room
0: 1-6. 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

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Patrol 408, State Route 95 in Moira. 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

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Repeating 4 Malone, Priority 1, EMS call, 146 Junction Road, O'Block residence. 53-year-old female patient, difficulty breathing. Alarm time 818, crosses our Hounsville Road, State Route 11.

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Crosses our State Route 11, Covey Town Road.

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0: 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Air alarm 1119 Cross Street, State Route 458 and Lake Azonia Road.
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0: 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Hold on.
1: 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Possibly accidental activation. 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

0: They patrolled the 6th Branch Street, called in by the state police for a welfare check on Molly Chapuis. Caller was requesting a welfare check on her 15-year-old sister.
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0: 1B43 to VCOM. I'll be clear from that. I'll walk in at SD1 back in service, 1927.
1: On 12,

take on to 1B48. One before a patrol 2513 Shattagay Street, Fort Covington. Caller contacted VCOM, stated that there is nuisance property all over the lawn and sidewalk near a black Jeep Patriot. Again, that address 2513 Shattagay Street in Fort Covington.

0: 715. Just received a call from a female on East Main near DEFCON Fitness and the tattoo parlor. States there was a male in a white tank top arguing with a female in a red SUV. He smashed something, she said it sounded like broken glass in a window. And then he went into the tattoo parlor. She believes he may be coming back out.
1: You see, you can show both units in the area.
0: Both units in the area, 1245.

0: 1V43 to Mekong. 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
1: go ahead and

0: And 1B41, copy complaint. Patrol the 113 Elbow Road, Bangor. 911 hang up call from the Beverly Farley and Jim Miller residence. No contact. Fast busy on attempted callback.
1: 4-4-7.
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To the residents of Beverly Francis at 820 State Route 11 in Moira, for the neighbor children who are driving four-wheelers on her property and flipping her off,

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1: Go ahead.
0: Just received that iPhone crash notification. It's showing near the area of 54th Robinson Street. Open line, just hear vehicles going by.
1: PC, show me now.
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1: 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I repeat, Lincoln, Adam, Paul, 2701.

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0: 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I repeat, John Charlie Zebra 1498.
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0: 1B43, patrol 13640, State Route 30, Malone, for 911 hang up, no voices or noise heard. On callback, just get voicemail. I will send the phone number to your ADL. Again, that's 13640, State Route 30 in Malone.
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Floor level 119 for a 72-year-old male, chest pain, repeating for Malone, EMS call 45 6th Street, room number 119 for a 72-year-old male, chest pain. Your alarm time is 1642.

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1B4 8B.

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Alarm time 1653. Crosses are Bloomer Road, Willard Road.

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Take an EMS call. Take an alarm. Monroe Automatic Mutual Aid. Ready to EMS call 906 Lime Kiln Road.

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Party 2, 906 Lundkiln Road, for a 72-year-old male, sick person, repeating for lone second EMS call, second alarm, Monroe Automatic Mutual Aid. Party 2, 906 Lundkiln Road, for a 72-year-old male, sick person, your alarm time is 1700.

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0: 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You can show myself in 713 en route to that. 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

0: 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I'm with Route 222 Spring Flower Drive. 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

0: 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Is there any patient at 52 Rockland Street?
1: 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There's going to be no patient. Patient as well accidentally bumped her alarm.
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1: 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I advised you on a complaint. Tried to get a name and number. Female said she didn't have a number, was upset and hung up on me.
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Police are on the scene, requesting for EMS.

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Close cross, Henry Road, O'Connell Road, alarm time 1933.

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Dispatch repeating for Foothills, Priority 1 EMS call, 163 Cemetery Road. 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Ear alarm 1955, cross street, it's 3L Wind Tower Lane and Trainer Wind Tower Lane.

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0: Okay, patrol to 343 West Main Street, the Maroon Village offices. Received a call from the alarm company for a commercial burglar alarm. They're reporting front doors and front hallway motion sensors.
1: Copy, you can show it now.
0: Yeah, ma'am, 2-0-1.